It's 8:04 p.m. You're listening to WXYC Chapel Hill. We just heard The Visit, She Was Here, by The Circle off of Neon. That was the start of a flute journey that we went on together. Thanks for staying with me. I thought they were pretty good tracks, though. Just before that, Hinya by Ahmed Malek, who was an Algerian composer. This is off of his Musique Originale des Films, put up by Habibi Funk. Love everything that comes out of that label. Just before 8 p.m., we heard Reinita Canadiense by Masaya and Lido Pimienta. That's off of a really cool compilation that features real recordings, field recordings of birdsong. That's called A Guide to the Birdsong of Migration, put out by Shika Shika. And then at the very start, we heard a request that was Dinosauri by Egisto Maki, who was a contemporary of Ennio Morricone's, also a film composer. That was off of Biologia Animale e Vegetale. Yeah, flute journey. I had fun, I hope you did too. WXYC would love you to know that the Prison Books Collective is a nonprofit that sends free books and resources to people imprisoned in North Carolina and Alabama. People in prison who are interested in receiving free books or resources should send a letter to the collective at P.O. Box 625, Carborough, NC 27510. There's currently high demand for recently published paperback books about starting your own business, financial literacy, legal advice, GED prep, and other skill-building how-to guides. 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I'll be here for just under another hour, so there's still time to call in or send in your requests. 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Coming up next, we have some new, well, reissued music from Ricardo Eddie Martinez. This is Mi Conga Es La Que Es off of the release Expreso Ritmico put up by Mr. Bongo, another amazing label. It's 8:07 p.m. and you're listening to WXYC Chapel Hill.

It's 8:22 p.m. You're listening to WXYC Chapel Hill. From Wales, Gweno gave us Fratolish Hyang Perpeshki. That's off of A Deed Olaf put up by Heaven and Earth Recording Company. Apparently that's not a real Welsh phrase, but it's taken from a 1968 Welsh sci-fi novel that shares the name of the release. Just before that, some new music from Max Jaffe. That song was Pedro Point, off of You Want That Too, put out by Colorfield. Just before that was Working For My Baby. Like, what a gem. That's by Linus Guess, off of the Norfolk Soul Sound. That's a collection of 3 7-inches. And that's Norfolk, Virginia. Some raw garage soul from there. Really love that song, apparently based off of an old Italian song that was put up by Jazzman. And then at the start of this set was Mi Conga Es La Que Es by Ricardo Eddie Martinez. That's a reissue. The release is Expresso Ritmico, put up by Mr. Bongo. Great label. WXYC would love you to know that Orange County Animal Services offers a no-cost spay and neuter surgery to pets of qualifying households in Orange County. The program aims to increase the number of pets that are spayed and neutered in the county and, in turn, to help eliminate the ongoing problem of pet overpopulation we face as a community. In addition to no-cost services provided by the county, there are a number of low-cost options available through numerous providers throughout the region. To find out if you qualify for no-cost spay or neutering services for your pets, or to learn more about low-cost options, you can contact Melissa Ramirez-Grimaldi, Animal Services Program Coordinator, at 919-932-4966, or you can email mramirezgrimaldi@orangecountync.gov. All right, I have about 30 more minutes, so there's still time. Give me a call at 919-962-8989 or send in your request through the WXYC app. Would love to hear from you and play your request. Coming up next, we have the song Whispering Walls by Niano Giner Venteran. This is off of a newish release. I guess really it's a reissue, Aftermath and Transitions, Traces of the Ukrainian Underground in Cologne, 1994 to 1996. It's 8:24 p.m. You're listening to WXYC Chapel Hill.

It's 8:43 p.m. You're listening to WXYC Chapel Hill. We just heard I Might As Well Be There by The Linear Way. I'm sorry, that was by Linear Movement off of The Linear Way, my mistake. But up by Minimal Way. Kind of makes me think, like, if Spiritualized was recording in the 80s. I don't know if I'm way off base there. If you think I am, write in. I'd love to hear your thoughts. Just before that, some new music by Bo Wanser. That was F.U. Claxon off of BW07. That's self-released. We heard C'est Comme Ça by Lerita Mitsuko, French band. That's off of their release, The No Comprendo. And at the start of that set was Whispering Walls by Niano, Ginerve, and Teran. That's off of a reissue. Well, I'll say a new release of reissued music, Aftermath and Transitions, Traces of the Ukrainian Underground in Cologne, 1994 to 1996, put out by Strum. WXYC would love you to know that if you're looking for a meaningful volunteer experience, Chatham Literacy is seeking volunteers to serve as instructors to adults 18 years and older. Tutors are needed for the following programs: reading, writing, and math, English for speakers of other languages, citizenship preparation, financial literacy basics, and Spanish literacy. As a tutor, you'll volunteer 1 to 2 times per week, teaching for 2 hours each time. And you get extra karma points if you can tutor in Siler City. No prior teaching experience is necessary. You can become part of the Chatham Literacy Team by calling 919-742-0578. It's almost at the end of my show, so I'm afraid I don't have time for more requests, but I do have a few more songs coming up. We'll hear from Ilabamba. Next up, this is Boca Llena off of Mujeres. And then I have some new Boards of Canada for you. It's 8:45 p.m. and you're listening to WXYC Chapel Hill.

It's 8:55 p.m. You're listening to WXYC Chapel Hill. We just heard some new Boards of Canada. That was the song Blood in the Labyrinth off of Inferno, put out by Warp Records. And just before that, Boca Llena by Ila Bamba off of her release Mujeres, put out by Tinder Loving Empire. It's almost 9 p.m., which means that my show is coming to a close. My name's Juliana. Thank you for tuning in tonight. If you like my show, I'll be here 2 weeks from today, 7 to 9 p.m. again. Hope to see you there. Coming up next, I'm going to close out with a long track by Pan American. This is K Luminate off of 360 Business, 360 Bypass, put out by Cranky. It's 8:56 p.m. You're listening to WXYC Chapel Hill.

0: If you count Mark Mayhem, which several people have pointed to Mark as an early founder of the caribou genre.
1: Yeah, the way I drive it.
0: Him included, successfully,
2: I'm sorry,
0: several.
2: Excuse me, Jody, that's a very delicate question. Is this nobody ever got there in the summer?
0: There's no point in asking it because any answer that I might give you about the shock treatment circumstances would just be censored in your magazine. So if you could just go on to the next question.
3: Do you think X-ray fusion will soon become the norm in the so-called terror scene?
0: You have been seeing a lot of X-ray fusion in some of the modern terror groups, and I do think that it can enhance performances, but I would warn modern up-and-coming terror groups to not use X-ray fusion as a crutch, as a sole invention on which to replace their terror.
3: In Shrinking Heads 3, you're spotted in the background fountain scene with a metal glove in between some ripped jeans. Was this symbolic of something?
0: That's funny that you asked that. I really didn't think anyone would notice my presence in the background of that Shrinking Heads 3 scene there, but you're not the first person.

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People everywhere. People everywhere. People everywhere, yeah. People everywhere, yeah. Most people in pain. Most people in pain. Most people in pain. Most people in pain.

Wet dog.

Hello, you are listening to WXYC Chapel Hill. This is DJ Derpa. It is currently 12:19 a.m. I will be on until 3 a.m. You were just listening to Marcolino Demon's song Tiene Saber off the release Brujera, which is spelled B-R-U-J-E-R-I-A. Just before that was Clara with the song Joni from the album Sling. Prior to that was Dagmar Zuniga with the song LN60, Jupiter Opposite Jupiter, off the release In Filth Your Mystery is Kingdom, Far Smile Peasant in Yellow Music. And then to start my set off was Bruno Pernadas with the song Spaceway 70, off the release Those Who Throw Objects at Crocodiles. WXYC would like for you to know about Housing Helpline. The Housing Helpline, a service of the Orange County Health Department, connects people with eviction diversion, homeless services, and other resources. Since launching in April 2020, the Housing Helpline has served nearly 8,000 households and responded to more than 20,000 calls and 16,000 emails. Calls are answered live in over 200 languages from 10 a.m. to 4 p.m., Monday through Friday. Staff can assist with several programs, including the Orange County Eviction Diversion Program and the Orange County Emergency Housing Assistance Program. You can call the Housing Helpline at 919-245-2655. 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All right, I'm going to get back into the music. If anyone has any requests, our number is 919-962-8989. 919-962-8989 for any requests. All right, I'm going to get into some Ella Fitzgerald.

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This is DJ Derpa. It's currently 12:39 a.m. You were just listening to Merce Lemon and Fust song, Choices, off of the release Choices. Just before that was Bonnie Raitt with I Feel the Same, off the release Taking My Time. Right before that was Reese McHenry with Liz Phair's Journey, off the album Forever. And then just before that was Ella Fitzgerald with I Got It Bad and That Ain't a Good Thing, off the release of the Duke Ellington Songbook. WXYC would like for you to know about The Bridge International. The Bridge International is a nonprofit organization whose mission is to bridge gaps in services for individuals who have experienced human trafficking. The Bridge currently has a community awareness project underway for migrant farm workers in North Carolina who are especially vulnerable to experiencing human trafficking. They're accepting donations of non-perishable food, bottled water, socks, toothbrushes, toothpaste, deodorant, and washcloths to give in a backpack as a kit to farm workers. These kits are an opportunity to provide some basic resources and information on human trafficking to this population. If you are interested in donating items, organizing a drive event, or receiving their Amazon wishlist, reach out to the organization's co-executive director at 828-278-8054. That's 828-278-8054. Or through the email at info@thebridgeinternational.net. All right, as I've said, if you have any requests, the number is 919-962-8989. I'm just going to get right back into the music now.

Must be the longitude or the latitude of West Texas. It really lifts a mood, shifts a attitude, a true nexus. I return from the desert with a

think I'll cock my hat next time I'm up at bat. A name for the junipers, the junipers. There's an interlude of certitude and gratitude that waits for you in West Texas. Reassessment of the magnitude gets me talking in platitudes. In servitude to communal solitude in West Texas.

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This is DJ Derpa. You were just listening to Bill Callahan's West Texas off the release My Days of 58. Just before that was Terry Callier with the Golden Apples of the Sun off the release The New Folk Sound of Terry Callier. Right before that was Eleni Mandel with the song Earthly Home off the release Tailspin. And then right before that was Linda Perhex with the song Parallelograms off the release Parallelograms. All right, the time is currently 1 a.m. I'll be here for another 2 hours. WXYC would like for you to know about recycling no-nos. There are a number of items that are often thrown into Orange County's blue recycle carts that cause problems and unnecessary costs for our country's recycling program. Please avoid placing the following items in your blue recycling bin: styrofoam, paper towels and napkins, batteries, bubble wrap and other plastic shipping materials, clothes, household glass, plateware and mirrors, aerosol cans, food waste, paper receipts, pump mechanisms from household cleaners, toothpaste tubes, disposable cups, lids and straws, shredded paper, cords, hoses, wires, scrap 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If you have any requests, call 919-962-8989. I will be on for 2 hours, as I said, and I'm going to go in with some Al Green.

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This is DJ Derpa. The time is currently 1:20 a.m. You were just listening to Mae Simone's song, Koniko, off of her album or single, I believe, Courage. Right before that was Lonnie Liston Smith with Dreams of Tomorrow, off the release Dreams of Tomorrow. Right before that was Pleasure with Tune In, off the album Joyous. And prior to that was Al Green with Funny How Time Slips Away, a cover of Willie Nelson's, off the release Call Me. WXYC would like for you to know about Student Legal Services. 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All right, I'm going to get right back into the music with some Marcos Fell.

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The time is currently 1:38 a.m. This is DJ Derpa on air. You were just listening to the Paradise Bangkok Molam International Band with the song Don Sawai Lam Plern. That's spelled Donsawailamplern. Off the release Aray Lam, which is Araylam. Right before that was Asha Puthli with the song Space Talk off of the release The Essential Asha Puthli. Just before that was Ricardo Eddie Martinez with the song Mikongo Esla KS off the release Espresso Ritmico. And then right before that was Marcos Val with the song Flamengo Ate More off the release Previaso do Tempo. WXYC would like for you to know about Compost Mates. Compost Mates is a UNC student organization that works to expand access to composting for off-campus students through a free food scrap pickup service. 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All right, I'm just going to get back into the music.

0: You are listening to WXYC Chapel Hill. This is DJ Derpa. It's currently 1:59 a.m. I'm on for one more hour. You were just listening to De Thuda. I'm going to spell it out for you. D-E-M-T-H-U-D-A with the song Imlangeni off the release The Landlord, Vinyl Cuts. Just before that was Hamid Al-Sheri with the song Shantat Safar off the release The Slam Years from 1983 to 1988. Right before that was Honey Dijon with the song Smoke and Mirrors off the release The Nightlife. Honey Dijon is an American DJ born in Chicago, based out of Berlin and New York. She has production credits on Beyoncé's Renaissance and has stated that her career is based on the NYC music scene in the 70s and 80s. And then just before that was Lijadu Sisters with the song Come and Dance off the release Afrobeat Soul Sisters, the Lijadu Sisters at Afrodisia, Nigeria, 1976 to 1979. All right, WXYC would like for you to know about platelets and plasma. The UNC Blood Donation Center is currently accepting platelet and plasma donations by appointment. Platelets and plasma are often used by cancer patients during their chemotherapy, and they are also vital for trauma patients and those undergoing surgical procedures. All donations go directly to patients at the UNC Medical Center. 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Groups of three or more will also receive a free pizza. To review the eligibility requirements and schedule an appointment, visit platelets.unc.timetap.com. All right. It's now 2 a.m. As I said, I'm on for about an hour more, and we are going to change up the vibe a little bit and get into some Sex Police.
1: It's another day in Taipei, Taiwan. I'm walking down the street. It's hot, hot as hell. I'm walking. There's an old man selling Bing Long. He's chewing the Bing Long, got the red stained teeth spitting it on the ground. Cars, exhaust fumes coming up everywhere. I'm going to go into this bar here. It's called the Wong Ji, this bar. I'm going to walk through the door. I'm opening the door of this bar. I'm going in. There's people. I'm inside the Wong Ji bar. There are people. There's an old man over in the corner. It's dark and smoky. This guy's smoking a cigarette, like it's a long cigarette with a filter. There's a woman on the stage, and it looks like she's playing some kind of a Jack in the Box.
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1: Hello?

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It's 2:19 a.m. This is DJ Derpa on air. You were just listening to Boards of Canada's song, Acts of Magic, off the release Inferno. Just before that, you were listening to Bleach with their song Bone off of the release Bleach, which was a single. Right before that was Jumpy and God's Wisdom with the song Yesterday's Blues off the release Snowman 3. And then right before that was Sex Police with 10,000 Monkeys on the Beach off the release Second String. Sex Police is so cool. I was reading about how they were probably one of the three or four most consistent draws at the Cat's Cradle around the early 90s. I think my dad would love to hear that I played this. All right, so WXYC would like for you to know about Issue Voter. If you're a college student or an individual looking for an easy way to stay informed, Issue Voter is a nonprofit organization that sends clear, nonpartisan

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All right, and I'm just going to get it back into the music with some Lou Reed.

It might be fun to have a kid that I could kick around, a little me to fill up with my thoughts, a little me or he or she to fill up with my dreams, a way of saying life is not a loss. I'd keep the tiger away from school and tutor him myself, keep him from the poison of the crowd. But then again, pristine isolation might not be the best idea. It's not good trying to immortalize yourself. Beginning of a great adventure. Beginning of a great adventure. Or stop at one, I might attend a regular TV brood. I'd breed a little liberal army in the woods. Just like these redneck lunatics I see at the local bar, with their tribe of mutant inbred piglets with cloven hooves. I teach them how to plant a bomb, start a fire, play guitar, and if they catch a hunter, shoot them in the nuts. I try to be as progressive as I could possibly be, as long as I don't have to try too much. Beginning of a great adventure. Adventure. Susie, Jesus, Bogart, Sam, Leslie, Jill, and Jeff. Rita, Winnie, Andy, Fran, and Jet. Boris, Bono, Lucy, Ethel, Bunny, Reg, and Tom. That's a lot of names to try not to forget. Carrie, Marlon, Moe, and Steve, LaRue, and Jerry Lee. Eggplant, Rufus, Dummy, Star, and the Glob. I'd need a damn computer to keep track of all these names. I hope this baby thing don't go too far. I hope it's true what my wife said to me. I hope it's true what my wife said to me. Hey, I hope it's true what my wife said to me. She says, baby, it's the beginning of a great adventure. Babe, beginning of a great adventure. Take a look.

kid that I could kick around, creating my own image like a god. I'd raise my own bull bears to carry me to the grave, keep me company when I'm a wizened, toothless clod. Some gibbering old fool sitting all alone, drooling on his shirt, some senile old fart playing in the dirt. It might be fun to have a kid I could pass something on to, something better than rage, pain, anger, and hurt. I hope it's true what my wife said to me. I hope it's true what my wife said to me. I hope it's true what my wife said to me. She says, Lou, it's the beginning of a great adventure. Lou, Lou, Lou, beginning of a great adventure. Said, babe, how you call your lover boy? Sylvia, what do you call your lover man?

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This is DJ Derpa. I only have about, I guess, 20 more minutes on air. You were just listening to Wendy Eisenberg with the song Old Myth Dying off the release Wendy Eisenberg. Just before that was George Harrison's The Lord Loves the One That Loves the Lord off the release Living in the Material World. Right before that was Bill Orcutt with the song Impossible to Reach from Music in Continuous Motion. And then right before that was Lou Reed with the song Beginning of an Adventure, or Beginning of a Great Adventure, off the album New York. WXYC would like for you to know about Community Fridge. 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All right, as I said, I'll only be on air for about 20 more minutes. I'm going to put Heart and Bones on by Paul Simon right now just because I want to hear it.

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This is DJ Derpa on air. I'm about to wrap up. I'm just going to tell you guys the songs real quick. You were just listening to Admis by Admis's song Tez Allegri Yintuntu from the Sons of Ethiopia album. Just before that was The Circle, as in C-Y-R-K-L-E, with the song There's a Fire in the Fireplace off the release Red Rubble Ball. Just before that was Sluis with the song Overhead from the release Companion. And just before that was Paul Simon with Hearts and Bones off the release Hearts and Bones. WXYC would like for you to know about requests. They would like for you to know that we have an amazing set of apps. You're probably familiar with our iPhone app, but we've also got an Android app, a tvOS app, and an Apple Watch app. In fact, you can send in requests through the Android and iOS apps. Just press the request button, or if you're old school and want to talk to the DJ, there's another button to dial a DJ and make a good old phone call. Our iPhone app has a great set of home screen widgets, so you can see at glance what we're playing, and you can always start playback by telling Siri to play WXYC. All right, the time is currently 2:59. It's actually about to hit 3 a.m., and a really awesome DJ is going to start their set. All right, let's get into the new set.

Hello everyone. You just listened to Bujang Talalai by Okes Taruna Ria. And then before that you listened to Gun to the World by Organ Tapes from the release Yi Bao Yen. And then before that was Beat the Clock by Sparks from the release Number One in Heaven, spelled N-O-1 in Heaven. And then before that was Akyuyu Akyuye, featuring Diva Cruz by Olaf Treasure from the release Loud Bloom. And then before that was Otomi from Cortex from the album Tropu Blue. Additionally, WXYC would like everyone to know that Compost Mates is a UNC student organization that works to expand access to composting for off-campus students through a free food scrap pickup service. Scraps from student households are donated to community gardens, where they are transformed into nutrient-rich compost to support the healthy growth of local foods. Students can join the waitlist or volunteer to help at tarheels.live/compostmates. Non-student community members can check out the Carrboro and Chapel Hill farmers markets, as well as the local community gardens, to donate their food scraps and help return our nutrients back into the earth. And with that, let's get back to the music.

Hello everyone, you just listened to A Tune for Lucy by the Inigo Kilbourne Group from the release Do You Do What You Love, the Trunk Records 25th Anniversary Collection. Before that was Steel Reserve by Casmic Combs and Chris Cohen from Steel Reserve / Ignis Fatis, Hinky Punk, Shark Fins, and Ambergris. And then before that was California by Joni Mitchell from the release Blue. And then before that was O.D. Jaber by Heaven Souls from West Side Trapped. Additionally, WXYC would like everyone to know that the UNC Blood Donation Center is currently accepting platelet and plasma donations by appointment. Platelets and plasma are often used by cancer patients during their chemotherapy, and they are also vital for trauma patients and those undergoing surgical procedures. 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To review the eligibility requirements and schedule an appointment, visit platelets.unc.timetap.com. Thank you for tuning in, and let's get back to the music.

Hello everyone, you just listened to Acrid Avid Jam Shred by Aphex Twin from I Care Because You Do. And then before that was a message by Kalayla from the release Hallucinogen. And then before that was Dobro Chutro from the artist Xylitol from the release Blue Men Fantasy. And then before that was 2H from Susumu Yokota from the release Acid Mount Fuji. Additionally, WXYC would like everyone to know that if you're a college student or an individual looking for an easy way to get in, stay informed, Issue Voter is a nonprofit organization that sends clear, nonpartisan summaries of congressional bills straight to your phone. 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And with that, let's get back to the music. But first, it's almost 4 o'clock, and you're listening to WXYC Chapel Hill. Our next song is gonna be La Bleda by Naru Mint Simali. So stay tuned.

You just listened to Questions by Plixid, which was really fun from the release Plixid, spelled Plixid. And then before that was A Saravino by Juan Luis Respreto. Restrepo from the release U Juyongo, Afro Indigenous Music from the Northwestern Andes. And then before that was La Bleda by Nara Mint Samali from the release Yen Bet. Additionally, WXYC would like everyone to know that the Chapel Hill Community Fridge is seeking volunteers, partners, and donations. 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That's all. Thank you for tuning in, and let's get back to the music.

Hello everyone, you just listened to Get Numb to It by Freako from the release Red Xerox from the label Desert Island Recordings. Before that was Blood on the Dollar by Water from Your Eyes from It's a Beautiful Place, and the label was Matador. Before that was Bodies by Blackwater Holy Light, and the release is Not Here, Not Gone from the label Suicide Squeeze. And then before that was A New Kind of Water from This Heat. And then the release was From Deceit. I like how that rhymed. And then the label was These Records. WXYC would like everyone to know that we have an amazing set of apps. And you're probably familiar with our iPhone app, but we've also got an Android app and a tvOS app and an Apple Watch app. In fact, you can send in requests through Android and iOS apps. Just press the request button. Or if you're old school and want to talk to the DJ, there's another button to dial the DJ and make a good old phone call. Our iPhone app has a great set of home screen widgets, so you can see at a glance what we are playing. And you can always start playback by telling Siri to play WXYC. And then with that, let's get back to the music with some jazz.

You just listened to Dove by Maria Monti from the release Il Bestiario. And then before that, you listened to Yesterday's Blues by Jumpy and God's Wisdom from the release of Snowman 3. Before that was Hold My Baby's Hand by James Brown from the release Roots of a Revolution. And then before that was Blues on Planet Mars from Sun Ra and his Astro Solar Infinity Orchestra, which I think is a delightful artist name, from the release the Definitive 45 Seconds Collection. And then before that was Blush Response by Ghost Trees from their album Intercept Method. Additionally, WXYC would like everyone to know that Photo Farm are a small staff of artists who aim to foster the exchange of ideas and skills. Set in a modern barn on a tree farm in Chapel Hill, North Carolina, Photo Farm is a site of possibility, a space for making and for makers. Rooted in photographic practice, they host artists' workshops and talks, and have an on-site darkroom and photo studio available for rent. To learn more about renting the studio space or events, you can visit www.photofarmnc.com. And then with that, let's get back to the music with a song Anubis by DJ Lycox.

Hello everyone, it is now 5 a.m. and you're listening to WXYC Chapel Hill. You were currently listening to Berlin by DJ T1000 from the release Progress. And then before that was As Above, So Below by Tom Tom Club from the release Tom Tom Club. Before that was Alcatraz by Absurdo from their album Ref.Ref907. And then before that was Anubis by DJ Likehawks from the release Now Estrago Nada. Additionally, WXYC would like to have everyone know that the Odum Institute for Research in Social Science provides members of the UNC community with educational and consultative resources to advance their social science research projects. With over 100 short courses covering a wide range of research topics, from qualitative research to data science, the Institute can support researchers throughout the entire life cycle of their projects. Learn more at odum.unc.edu, and that is ODUM. And with that, let's get back to the music.

Hello everyone, you just listened to LA Vi Bota featuring MCDL22 by Xavis Phone from the album Balanca e Paixão. And then before that, you listened to AK Love by Tenno Africa and Diego Dawn from Where You Are. And then before that, you listened to And Again by William Parker and the Little Huey Collective Music Orchestra, Sunrise in the Tone World. And then before that was Doobie Doo Woo by Jenna from The Pleasure Is Yours. Additionally, WXYC would like everyone to know that Bike Durham offers a series of education classes for people who want to learn how to ride a bike, and for those who know how to ride a bike but want to improve their skills to commute and use their bike for transportation or recreation. They have classes of multiple levels, from learning how to balance to skill building practice to real commutes through town, to learn more about the city infrastructure and how to plan trips. These classes are open to 13-year-olds and older, and have rental bikes included in the class price for those who don't have a bike yet. Pricing on a sliding scale. It is pay what you can, and classes are held at Art ReCity, 112 Broadway Street, Durham, NC. Once again, that's ReCity at 112 Broadway Street, Durham, NC. To find out more information and to register for their classes, visit the website https://bikedurham.org/bike-education-classes. And with that, let's get back to the music.

That's right.

Bird in the gilded cage. Bird in the gilded cage. Bird in the gilded cage. Bird in the gilded cage. Bird in the gilded cage. Bird in the gilded cage. Bird in the gilded cage. Bird in the gilded cage. Bird in the gilded cage. Bird in the gilded cage. Bird in the gilded cage. Bird in the gilded cage. Bird in the gilded cage. Bird in the gilded cage. Bird in the gilded cage. Bird in the gilded cage. Bird in the gilded cage. Bird in the gilded cage.

everyone. You just listened to Alatoma by Mfana Touchline from the release Ntjaka. And then before that was Bird in a Gilded Cage from the original 12 Club Mix by Jungle Wands from the release Acid Rain. I really liked that song. And then before that was Hibiscus featuring Baby Africa by Carrie from the album Hibiscus, which is also very fun. And then before that was Ain't Got Time, They Move Too Slow Rework by Traxman from Traxman Presents Thank You, Roy, Footwork Fusion Style. Additionally, WXYC would like everyone to know about End Family Fire, a campaign dedicated to preventing dangerous misuse of firearms. Family fire is a shooting that results when someone misusing an unsecured firearm in the home. Unintentional shootings, firearm suicide, and unintentional shootings are all forms, and intentional shootings are all forms of family fire. Guns are present in approximately 42% of homes in the U.S., and thousands of people are killed by gun violence each year. Family fire is an issue that affects communities across North Carolina and the nation. End Family Fire outlines the proper steps of securing and storing firearms. To learn more about proper storage, you can visit endfamilyfire.org. And then with that, let's get back to the music with Blue Moon by George Barnes and his octet.

Hello everyone, you just listened to Linares Blues by Alfredo Linares y su Sonora from the release Gonzalo Bugalú Tropical Volume 1. Before that was I've Got My Car and My TV by Faust from the release Faust So Far. And I believe before that was Zan Sorrow from Super Jada Band from their album Volume 2. And then before that was Dear Grandpa by Shintaro Sakamoto from the album Yoo-hoo. And then before that was Blue Moon by George Barnes and his octet from the release Guitar in Velvet. It's almost 6, so the next DJ is gonna be a few guys soon. But before then, WXYC would like you to know about SwipeShare, which is a UNC-based platform that helps UNC students turn extra meal swipes into affordable meals. The app connects students who have unused swipes with those who need them by coordinating quick meetups at dining halls where a seller can swipe the buyer in. With built-in messaging, user ratings, and secure data protection, SwipeShare creates a safe and reliable way for students to access lower-cost meals while reducing wasted swipes. For more information, you can visit their Instagram at swipeshare.app. I think that's a great idea, as I always have either leftover swipes at the end of the semester. And then we're going to play, I believe, one last song by Beach House. It's called Pink Funeral. Thank you for tuning in.

0: singer?
1: I mean, I was someone whose days arranged themselves into melodies, you know? The way objects lined up on a windowsill. The way certain names rhymed with certain hours. The way silence waited between reminders from my calendar. I low-key sang in habits. How I answered messages at 9 a.m. and made tea.
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1: Each with its own register, low, middle, high.
0: I think I had mistaken this for
1: there was like soft nudges. Drink water, rest your voice, be gentle with the booze. There was the way the days arranged themselves around performance and measurements, and the expectation that something in me was always on its way into the world. But I guess time just happened. Luckily, the word thinned out in my mouth.
0: Like chewing gum after the sweetness is gone, you know? The quiet logic of a roach life. I mean this literally
1: and not.
0: Literally as in the short radius of its needs.
1: Needs. Shadow. Crumb. Crack.
0: Not in the sense of I'm still a human.
1: And I do not feel exhausted at all.
0: But I came to realize care is not the same as freedom. Love and domination can share the same house, drink from the same cup. You learn this when your throat is sore. Like some mornings, my throat opened easily, and the air passed through like a clear pot. Other mornings, it felt like a locked room
1: somewhere deep inside my neck. Door swollen, hinges rusted.
0: But on those days, I would think of roaches. Put myself in its shoes, you know? Well, knowing that my office still existed somewhere, climate controlled, leaf bright, ergonomic chairs, all that, bigger needs. The roach still exists. Or the cockroach very much like it at least, following its small, itinerary across someone else's floor. And most importantly, I still existed. No longer sure what it meant to be a singer, but still carrying a throat, a soft corridor where air might pass. Become something more. Or nothing at all.

Thank you. Thank you very much, ladies and gentlemen. The first song that we played for you, the music is called Umpaqanga. It's music that we dance to in the townships and reservations of Johannesburg, especially in all the cities of South Africa. And it's music that is usually played by gentlemen who try to make their living as cigarette salesmen and post boys and delivery boys and messenger boys and all kinds of other honorable posts that their employers can afford them. At night, some of these gentlemen get together and try and show each other whatever little they know of these instruments. And comes Fridays and Saturday nights, they take the dance halls and they play this music and they burn those places up till daybreak. The song we played for you is called Udwi, which is my mother's name, and is dedicated to those musicians. The song we just finished playing for you was written by a very fine composer, a wonderful singer and a writer of beautiful songs, wonderful guitar player, gentleman from Rio in Brazil. His name is Josh Beng, and he calls it Mashkina.

Good morning, everyone. You're listening to WXYC Chapel Hill 89.3 FM. The song you were just listening to was You Will Never Be That Free by Sacred Heart Academy. Before that was Licolo by Coco Co. Prior to that was Cup of Loneliness by Mercy Lemon and Fust. Before that was Más Que Nada by Hugh Masekela. Before that was The Hills of Copenhagen by Soli City. Siembra NC is a grassroots organization that is fighting for better working and living conditions and empowering the community to stand up against abusive landlords, discriminatory policies, and displacement. With increased immigration enforcement in the area, Siembra provides information to all about the rights of individuals and businesses. Siembra can also guide individuals and those looking to volunteer on how to navigate with an interaction with ICE. For more information on ways to get involved and learn about your rights, you can visit siembranc.org. 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

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Anyone not immediately at risk and interested in volunteering can reach out to Siemada NC on Facebook or at Siemada NC on Instagram.

Greatest love.

Good morning, everyone. You're listening to WXYC Chapel Hill 89.3 FM. And the song you were just listening to was The Master, well, sorry, the song you were just listening to was Double Mehadi, by the Master Musicians of Jakuka. Before that was A Border Is Just a Space Between Two Lines by Lonnie Holly. I actually was looking into him while I was listening to the song, and he had like a very interesting and kind of difficult life. But I did want to share a quote that I found from Garden and Gun art from, well, the Garden and Gun article that I found. But at age 5, he got his first job picking up garbage at the drive-in. Here's where Holly first began to see the potential of items whose worth to most people's eyes was nothing. "I would prefer to take the trash and make it meaningful," Holly says, perhaps also stating a metaphor for his own life, which many people in the Alabama of his youth might also have considered as having little worth. "With throwing away materials, I'm doing the same thing the potters or sculptors of early Stone Age were doing. I am making things, like what Malcolm X says, by any means necessary." Before that was Mais Feliz by Bebel Gilberto. Before that was It's Here by Wendy Eisenberg. And part of that was My Migoa by Gordon Koang, who's a South Sudanese artist. I really like the like string part of it, because I guess it sounded kind of like a guitar, but it's a thom, I think, and also the synths, so I really enjoyed that one. And if you don't know what's going on in Sudan, definitely encourage you to read the news about it. But yeah. WXYC would like to hear from you. If you are a part of a nonprofit or student group and would like to the community to hear more about your organization, please email psa@wxyc.org. We ask that you please send PSAs at least once a week in advance to allow our PSA team to review them for any errors.

Good morning. 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The song you were just listening to was Cast Iron Heart by Emily Scott Robinson. I was looking more into the album while it was playing, and a lot of it, well, she's from Appalachia, and so this album is like a lot about her connection to it, and like faith.

and I thought I'd share a quote from it that stuck out to me a lot. Oh, this article is from CPR News, by the way, by Michael Hughes. But the quote is, "The Rockies are so intense. The weather patterns are so dangerous. We're always experiencing rock falls and avalanches," Robinson shared. "I believe that Edward Abbey famously said that the San Juan Mountains, where I live, are mountains that are in a rush to get back to the sea. They're always crumbling." I guess that stuck out to me a lot because my family is not from here, but from a rural part of, well, a more like highland part of Peru. And recently there was like an earthquake there that messed up a lot of like houses and towns. And so it was pretty rough there. A lot of like mudslides, earthquakes like happened in that area. Pretty common. I think that, I don't know, being from like a highland part there and now living in like North Carolina, and going to like a lot of rural parts of North Carolina has given me a deep appreciation for country music. As even though it's like from here, it's, I don't know, very similar to the experiences and stuff I'm reminded of from my own family. So very interesting. But the song before that was Lisanga by Gerald Toto, Lakua Kanza, and Richard Bona. Before that was No Me Llores Más by Omara Portundo. Before that was New Guard by Janelle Lepin's ensemble Volcanic Ash. Before that was Tahuerte Ine Indenete by Etron Dr. Liad. Orange County can no longer accept shredded paper in the blue recycle carts. The current recycling processor is no longer accepting shredded material mixed in with single stream recyclables. If you would like your confidential material shredded and recycled, Orange County Recycling asks that you bring it to be shredded at one of their semi-annual shredathons or utilize the new shred center. For more information on how to handle shredded materials, visit orangecountync.gov/recycling.

I'm dying, make me Hawaiian. 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

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On the shores of Butte Moor, low mountain of death. I light myself a little fuego and watch the little waves as they flow. Lake Winnebago.

Good morning. 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If you like that last song, it was Lake Winnebago by Bill Callahan. And if you liked his voice, apparently he's going to be making audiobooks at some point. Before that was Courage by May Simones. Before that was Fale Mokomba by Abudalye Brevete. Prior to that was Point Blank by Kalela. And before that was Summer Suite Parts 1 and 2 by Astrid Gilberto. The Southern Off-Road Bicycle Association is the largest nonprofit mountain biking organization in the Southeast. Through advocacy, education, and recreational opportunities, SORBA carries out its mission to promote land access, trail preservation, and new trail development in order to enhance mountain bike touring, racing, fun, and fellowship for all mountain bicyclists in the southern U.S. For more information, visit www.sorba.org.

Hey.

下来。

Good morning. You're listening to WXYC Chapel Hill 89.3 with DJ Ovni. The song you were just listening to, it didn't have a complete name, but it was the vocals. The vocals and instrumentals were done by Mugam Orta Mahur. The release was the Anthology of World Music from Ayres Bihan. I definitely messed that up. But before that was Aguardiente by Marcolino Dimond. Prior to that was Raspachanila by Alfredo Gutierrez y Los Caporales del Magdalena. Prior to that was Ride It Out by Care. And before that was 707 by Umuha. I was doing some reading on them, and they're a South African group that was kind of like formed and performed a lot in the 80s. They were kind of dealing a lot with apartheid, and in their like album thing, they just talked about

Good morning. You're listening to WXYC with DJ Ovni. The song you were just listening to was Tropicalissimo. Wait, that was the release. The song you were just listening to, the title was Descarga Vacana by Peregoyo y su Combo Vacana. Before that was Cumbia Campesina by Los Coraleros del Mahagual. Before that was Los Hijos de las Nubes by Libelula Dorada. Before that was La Danza del Petrolero. Well, I couldn't really find the artist of the song, not even on Discogs. I just recognized the song because I know it. It's a cover of La Danza del Petrolero, and it was off of Sonido Tumi, the Volume 2 record, which didn't have a label either, even though I looked it up on Discogs. But I know it's that song, and if you're looking for a good, I guess, like, I don't remember if it's the original, but if you're looking for a good version of that song, Los Wemblars do a pretty good, I think they do a pretty good job at La Danza del Petrolero. Interestingly enough, the song, well, the album Sonido Tumi, it is cumbia. It was written as, I think the label said, like, or the description said chicha. This is not chicha. It's something I've seen a lot, especially as I have done a lot of research about this music genre. The songs on this album, specifically Volume 2, are not chicha. There are some on Volume 1 that are chicha, which I saw on Discogs, and I was really sad because there was no chacalón on this one. That's chicha. A lot of this is cumbia amazónica, which is different, but it's an important distinction because I think this gets mixed up a lot. And if you're curious to learn more about this, I'm actually going to be doing a Thursday night feature, I believe, in a few weeks about chicha, Peruvian cumbia as a whole. And so stay tuned for that because I'll probably make like a flyer for it for the Instagram. Before that was One Hand by Hiding Places. Okay. And take precaution when recycling lithium and lithium ion batteries. Orange County requires separation of lithium batteries from alkaline batteries. To avoid fire hazards, tape both ends of the battery before bringing them to a drop-off site. For more information on safely recycling batteries, visit orangecountync.gov/recycling.

Good morning. You're listening to WXYC Chapel Hill 89.3 with DJ Ovni. The song you were just listening to was Ojos Que Matan, Adoración by Julio Jaramillo. Before that was Remedium by Slisa Grabloch. Before that was Girl from Ipanema by Antonio Carlos Jobim. And before that was Shopping de Voodoos by Fausta Fawcett. The next DJ will be coming up, so I'll make this quick. The Chelsea Theater is the Triangle's only nonprofit art house cinema presenting a dynamic mix of first-run, independent, documentary, global, and art films. The fully accessible, comfortable three-screen theater is the perfect spot to experience films you won't find at a traditional movie theater chains, as well as exclusive special events, visiting speakers, and discussion panels. 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Have a good rest of your morning.

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It's a brand new me, I guess. Looking back, I could have been worse, but I could have been better too. 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

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I'm Eli Gero. You're going to be with me for the next 2 hours where I pick out Nacho Cumbia Chaplin. 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Hope you guys have a nice little rainy Friday afternoon.

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1: 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Long wait for talk set. I had a lot of technical difficulties. I did a talk set and I realized in hindsight that like there was no, my mic was on but it wasn't working. It's whatever. Apenas escucharon at it chucero de los Wemblers de Iquitos. That's a nice kind of Peruvian, Amazonian, well, not really Peruvian, but more like Amazonian cumbia music that I just love. Kind of some great music right there. That follows Satanás de la Tropa Valenata, which was after Mil Horas de la Sonora Dinamita, which followed Cumbia Marihuana de Turbo Sorinero, which segued from Soy Certero by El Dippy, which was after Por Qué Te Vas by Diva Chihuahua, which was after one of my favorite songs right now, Conocerla, Amantes del Futuro Edit by Reina Tropical, which was after Se Compran Colchones de Juan Escumbia, which followed Spanish Town by Space Lizard Battlestar. Thank you, you requested that song. And we started off with Cumbia Azul, slow version by Amantes del Futuro. Long run there, didn't mean it to be that long without a talk set, but I finally got my mic working. Before we get going some more music, I'll let you know about Issue Voter. If you're a college student or individual looking for an easy way to stay informed, Issue Voter is a nonprofit organization that sends clear, nonpartisan summaries of congressional bills straight to your phone. 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It's an easy, low-stress way to stay informed and make your voice count. 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Now, enough of me. We're going to get back to some of this music. I'm feeling Cumbia Roja by Amantes del Futuro. Give me a slow track. I was troubleshooting a lot with the mic, so I didn't track down into like the past five songs. So I just had to do that all in one, this last past song. So I'm going to take it a little slower. This is a nice 6-minute track that I love. Amantes del Futuro. He one of my favorite producers right now, but he collaborated with the original DJ who first created the subgenre of Cumbia Rebajadas. And so you see how that sounds like right now. Thank you all for tuning in. I'm El Vaquero. And have a blessed Friday.

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He just dropping ad-libs all throughout the song, and I like love that style. I find it's a big influence. Esa canción era después de Cumbia de Uber, de Isidro Cuevas y Willy Cabanas. 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Pero ya, tres rebajadas y ya me cansé de todo eso. Entonces, ahora a subir el tempo just a little bit. Pero antes de eso, I'll let you know that the Chapel Hill Community First is seeking volunteers, partners, and donations. 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UNC students interested in volunteering can message Community Fridge through Instagram at @chcommunityfridge. Now, kind of up that tempo a little bit. I got tired of all them cumbia rebajadas. Can't have a lot of that, you know. It's 1 p.m. time. I fall asleep listening to all that. Next, we got Cumbia de Busy Boy by DJ Mecca Official. This is just like 100% produced, and I love this kind of stuff. And so here we have DJ Mecca, Cumbia the Busy Boy. You see, this is definitely more like party, more like wepa, and kind of still cumbia, but as you might know, if anything always has subgenres on subgenres on subgenres for whatever reason, and I love it. So here we have some more music. Don't forget to leave any requests on the WXYC app, available both on Android and the App Store, whichever suits your needs, and have a good Friday. I'm Ed Vaquero, and thank you for being here.

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Apenas escucharon la niña fresa de la banda Z. Esa siguió cumbia torea de banda machos, que era después de la cumbia de la familia Perorosa de cumbias orineras, que era después de la resaca de Super Mech 2. Y empezamos ese paso de 5 canciones con cumbia de Busy Boy de DJ Mecha Oficial. Antes que empezamos con otra música, I'd like you to know that I take requests. You're probably familiar with our iPhone app, but we also got an Android app, a tvOS app, and an Apple Watch app. In fact, you can send in requests through the Android and iOS apps. Just press the request button. Or if you're old school and want to talk to the DJ, there's a button to dial the DJ and make a good old phone call. Fortunately, you can't do that to me today, I'm at home, but I can still see the app request. Our iPhone app has a great set of home screen widgets so you can see at a glance what we're playing. And you can always start playback by telling Siri to play WXYC. Oh, hey Siri, play WXYC. Maybe I turn on your phone there. But yeah. Ya solo están aquí conmigo para otra media hora. I'm only here for another half hour, and so I'm gonna start slowing the tempo down just a little bit. And that'd be all for me today. I don't think there's no DJ after me, and so that's okay. I kind of sucked. I really enjoyed listening to DJ Ryan after my sets are done, especially if I'm driving back home. It's a very calm ride back home. He has very good, great taste in music. But now I think, yeah, for the next 30 minutes, I'm gonna slow down the tempo a bit. Let's see, how am I gonna start doing that? Let's see. I have a lot of songs here. Let's go with... That's too slow. That's too slow. We need something in between. Let's go with this one. Ya es muy tarde de la Aurora Banda El Limón de René Camacho. Hope you guys enjoy and have a blessed Friday.

Shout out to the listener who left a nice message for me on the app. Very much appreciated. I read all of them. Shout out to the listener who left a nice message for me on the app. Very much appreciated. I need all

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Hello, hello, hello. It's 1:55 p.m. You're here with me, Eva Quero. You just finished listening to Sabor a Mi by Los Panchos, beautiful bolero song, which followed La Curiosidad, the Ivan Cornejo, kind of more that romantic corrido sounds. That was after Resuelta by Jenny Rivera, which followed Mejor Me Alejo, the banda MS, de Sergio Lizarraga. Y we start off this little set with Ya Es Muy Tarde, by La Oiradora, banda El Limón, de René Camacho. Those first three songs were kind of banda-oriented music. Or I close this off for today, I'll let you know about Photo Farm, a small staff of artists who aim to foster the exchange of ideas and skills. 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Now, that should be all for me. My sets usually end at 2, but I think I might play for a little longer because there's no DJ scheduled after me. So, why not? I'm gonna play some of my favorite music if that's the case. Here I have Amantes del Futuro in his song Cumbia Naranja. This is just some of that electronic produced stuff. No one's making music like him right now, and I love it. And there's a lot of people, there's a lot of producers that are coming up in this new, like, produced cumbia scene. And Amantes del Futuro is credited in a lot of these new artists. He has, like, the credits in the production. So he's out there. He's helping push the genre forward. And, like, you love to see that. I've been able to DM him on Instagram too. It's pretty cool. So here we have Cumbia Naranja by Amantes del Futuro. I play music probably for another, like, I don't know, 10, 15, maybe 30. See how I feel. Have a good Friday.

This is a world premiere. This is a world premiere. This is a world premiere. This is a world premiere. This is a world premiere.

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5 p.m. and you are listening to WXYC Chapel Hill 89.3 FM. This is DJ Meow signing on very excitedly for my set today until 7 p.m. I am super excited to show you guys some music that I found, you know, just throughout living life and listening to music. The first song I have for you guys is a little bit of this jazz tune by Herbie Hancock. But before we get into that, WXYC would like you to know the Prison Books Collective is a nonprofit that sends free books and resources to people imprisoned in North Carolina and Alabama. People in prison who are interested in receiving free books or resources should send a letter to the collective at P.O. Box 625, Carborough, NC 27510. There is currently high demand for recently published paperback books about starting your own small business, financial literacy, legal advice, GED prep, and other skill-building how-to guides. 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And again, that website is prisonbooks.info. And one final thing, if you have any requests, unfortunately, I am not in the physical station. However, I am still able to look at your request sent in through the WXYC app, which is available on iPhone and Android. So if you have any lovely requests, please send them in. I am still able to see those, and I will definitely be able to pull those up. Again, if you have any requests, please send them in to the WXYC app. All right, let's get into the music.

All right, what you just heard was Judy Tuke's Shoot From The Heart from the release Rhythmal. Before that was a new release. We had In Filth Your Mystery Is Kingdom by Dagmar Zunga from the release In Filth Your Mystery Is Kingdom / Far Smile Peasant in Yellow Music. This has been one of my favorite new rotations, and I'm so glad we have it in the station. And then, before that, we had a very special request. We had a request of Four Shaky Graves. And I think, if I'm not mistaken, Shaky Graves is coming, coming to North Carolina, I think either in Raleigh or Durham. But I think they're coming in November, so if you're interested and if you enjoyed the song I played, which was Chinatown from the release Roll the Bones X, I think they're coming in November or December. I saw it recently, but yeah. Thank you so much for that request. Before that was Mac Jaffe's Gulf of Mexico from the release You Want That Too. And then we had Herbie Hancock's Carmelian from the release Headhunters. All right, the next song I have for you guys, we will be getting into a little bit of that electronic by Underscores, but before we get into that, WXYC would like you to know the Orange County Animal Services offers no-cost spay and neuter surgeries to pets of qualifying households in Orange County. The program aims to increase the number of pets that are spayed and neutered in the county, and in turn help eliminate the ongoing problem of pet overpopulation we face as a community. In addition to no-cost services provided by the county, there are a number of low-cost options available through numerous providers throughout the region. To find out if you qualify for no-cost spay or neutering services, or learn more about low-cost options, contact Melissa Ramirez Grimaldi, Animal Services Program Coordinator at 919-932-4966, or email mramirezgrimaldi@orangecountync.gov. Again, that is 919-932-4966, or email mramirezgrimaldi@orangecountync.gov. And one final thing, if you have any special request, unfortunately, I am physically not in the station. However, I am able to look at any requests sent in through the WXYC app, which is available on iPhone and Android. All right, let's get back into the music.

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What you just heard was Olaf's Dutcher's Choral from the release Loud Bloom. This is a new release in the station, and it was such a fun and funky ad. I love just like the length, and I also just love how like the instruments just blend together so well. Like I couldn't help but bust a move when I at home. But the song that I played before that was Gunnar Haslam's Margaritum from the release Margaritum EP. Before that was Carrie's Write It Out from the release Hibiscus. And then we had El Rap de la Veneno by Cristina La Veneno from the release Veneno Pa Tu Piel. And then the song that I started us off was Love Field by Underscores from the release You. This is just such a fun new release. I love Underscore's music, and I think she does a great job with sort of incorporating that digital-esque, sort of kind of like reminding me of Nina Jirachi's like girl EDM a little. I think, they both just do such a nice job kind of creating that like digital world with their music and incorporating all of that, all those elements, which, funny fact, if you have been listening to WXIC, we also had Nina Jirachi's a new release in the station, and that was played a lot because it was a great release. All right, but the next song, we will be switching up the vibe a little. We have some Land of Talk, but before we get into that, WXYC would like you to know. Are you looking for a meaningful volunteer experience? 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Again, that is 919-742-0578. And one final thing, if you have any requests, unfortunately, I will not be able to answer the phone. However, I will be able to see any requests sent in using the WXYC app. So if you have that and you have any requests, send those in. I'll definitely be likely to play your request. All right, let's get back into the music.

All right, what you just heard was Sea Ponies Outside from the release Falling. And then we had Kelly Lee Owens' Sunshine from the release Beats in Space 134. Kelly Lee Owens. Before that was a new release by Genna. We had Unspoken from the release The Pleasure Is Yours. And then we had a very special request from my good friend DJ Slime. Thank you so much, DJ Slime, for requesting Cassiopeia Pastel C from the release Makeup City. And then I started us off with It's Okay by Land of Talk from the release Some Are Lakes. Alright, the next song I have for you is a song by Pram. But before we get into that, WXYC would like you to know the Housing Helpline, a service of the Orange County Health Department, connects people with eviction diversion, homeless services, and other resources. Since launching in April 2020, the Housing Helpline has served nearly 8,000 households and responded to more than 20,000 calls and 16,000 emails. Calls are answered live in over 200 languages from 10 a.m. to 4 p.m. Monday through Friday. Staff can assist with several programs, including the Orange County Eviction Diversion Program and the Orange County Emergency Housing Assistance Program. 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All right, let's get back into the music.

What you just heard was the new release by Saint Etienne. We had Dancing Heart from the release International. Such a good, funky, fresh beat, and it made me dance. I really enjoyed that, and I'm glad we have this in the station. And then before that, we had a little bit of a folky tune by Emily Scott Robinson. We had Appalachia from the release Appalachia. And then I played some Till There Was You Remaster 2009 by The Beatles from the release With The Beatles. Before that was Old Myth Dying. I apologize for my mic. I am currently traveling and this is not my best mic, but it was my most compactable one. So I apologize for the weird static. Before that, we had Old Myth Dying by Wendy Eisenberg from the release Wendy Eisenberg. And then I started us off with Sleepy Sweet by Pram from the release North Pole Radio Station. All right, the next song I have for you guys is another fun new release by the Femcells. This is currently one of my favorite albums, and it is just so, like, I don't know, I don't want... Will I go as far as to say relatable? Potentially, but yeah, it's just really fun. I enjoy it a lot. But before we get into that, WXYC would like you to know The Bridge International is a nonprofit organization whose mission is to bridge gaps in services for individuals who have experienced human trafficking. The Bridge currently has a community awareness project underway for migrant farm workers in North Carolina who are especially vulnerable to experiencing human trafficking. They're accepting donations of non-perishable food, bottled water, socks, toothbrushes, toothpaste, deodorant, and washcloths to give in a backpack as a kit to farm workers. These kits are an opportunity to provide some basic resources and information on human trafficking to this population. If you are interested in donating items, organizing a drive event, or receiving their Amazon wish list, please reach out to the organization's co-executive director at 828-278-8054. Or through email at info@thebridgeinternational.net. Again, that number is 828-278-8054, or through email at info@thebridgeinternational.net. And one final thing, if you have any requests, do not hesitate to text them through the WXYC app. I am currently not physically in the station, but however, I am still able to look at any requests sent in through the WXYC app. The time is now 6:53. I am on until 7 p.m. However, we have some epic DJs coming in after me playing the music that they have found and they enjoy, and they are super excited to show. All right, let's get back into the music.

0: he must be really busy, like, eating burgers and stuff, because I never really text my friends when I'm, like, eating, and I'm the same as a friend, right, basically. Yeah. And also, I know that he's, like, had so much skateboarding to do recently, which I totally get. Like, you can't really be, like, on your phone and skateboarding at the same time. Like, that's stupid. And also, I know he was thinking of maybe starting a band with, like, two of his friends. And I know they've just come back into a town from, like, from Manchester. So, yeah, basically we're in love, it's fine.
1: Ooh, right. Yeah, I think he really likes you.
0: Okay, cool. Nice. I'm just crazy.
1: Yeah, just crazy.

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We just listened to a song Under the Sun off of Korea Girl's discography, because the compilation we have is just a collection of her songs. And then this was by Korea Girl. Before this, Ana Franco Eléctrico with her song Aswa Diversao off the release Aswa Diversao, Now Tem Nada Now. Before that was Life on MTV off the released first album by the artist Miss Kitten and the Hacker. And before it was two songs by Max Jaffe off the release You Want That Too. It was Snare, and then what started this brief 20 minutes off was Pedro Point. Before we get back into the music, WXYC would like you to know a little bit more about the Chelsea Theater. The Chelsea Theater is the Triangle's only nonprofit art house cinema, presenting a dynamic mix of first-run, independent, documentary, global, and art films. The fully accessible, comfortable three-screen theater is the perfect spot to experience films you won't find at traditional movie theater chains, as well as exclusive special events, visiting speakers, and discussion panels. 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For more information on what's playing now, visit thechelseatheater.org and follow at ChelseaTheaterNC on Instagram. I am on until 9 p.m. on this lovely Friday evening, so if you want to send in a song request, you have so much time to do so. 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To get us started on our next 20 minutes, we're going to listen to a song titled In the Blink of an Eye off the release My New Band Believe by the artist My New Band Believe. So hope everyone enjoys.

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What you just listened to was a song, a style called Crying Chic, off the release Blue Honey EP by the artist Pop Levi. Before that was two songs by the artist My New Band Believe, off the release My New Band Believe. It was Heart of Darkness, and what led into that was In the Blink of an Eye. Before we get back into the music, WXYC would like to know a little bit more about Table. 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Volunteer shifts for UNC students are available on weekdays in the late afternoon and early evenings. 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I am on until 9 p.m. on this Friday evening, so if you still want to get in a song request, you still have ample time to do so. 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To get us started on our next 20 minutes, we're going to listen to a song titled Marker of a Drowning off the release Heavy Water by the artist Magic Tuber String Band. So hope everyone enjoys.

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Time is now approximately 7:58 p.m. and you're currently listening to WXYC Chapel Hill 89.3 FM. What you just listened to was the song Mi Conga Es La Que Es off the release Expresso Rítmico by the artist Ricardo Eddie Martinez. Before that was Maze with their song Changing Times off the release Joy and Pain. Before that was Blue Mountain off the release Engraved in the Wind by the artist Nicole Mitchell. And what started this brief 20 minutes off was the song Marker of a Drowning off the release Heavy Water by the artist Magic Tuber String Band. Before we get back into the music, WXYC would like to know a little bit more about the Disability Access Map. UNC Chapel Hill provides an online map which displays disability access information for the main campus buildings. The map, which was compiled by the University Compliance Office in partnership with Disability Services and Facilities Planning and Construction, gives coded information for the location of power doors, elevators, restrooms, and ramps. 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There's only an hour left of my set this evening, so if you want to get in a song request, now's the time to do so. 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So hope everyone enjoys.